0: back of the line.
1: So grainy, so grainy, so grainy, so grainy, so grainy, so grainy, so grainy.
2: I am one of the worst of them. 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

0: son.
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0: Hörst du das Flüstern?
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0: that on the under. 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
1: Seeing baby boys, he is grinding still. Don't think that's stopping till the day we pushing daffodils. They looked at us as some snacks, we focused on the mills. Been to hell and back, so don't tell me just how that furnace feels. Remember when they used to laugh at all the planning? Could've sit in, only right that I'm outstanding. They trying to make ends meet, round here we enhancing. Showing them a whole new world, no Aladdin. But who would listen to these sinners turn?

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1: Hold on, Ocho. 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

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I said it, the number one digital station. Blaze One Radio. It's time to blast off. Yeah!

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Here I gotta be.

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Think I'm in love, what I'm trying to say, 'cause I can do this here every day. 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

And that's how we get into it, man. It's your man DJ Sean Swift, Athens, GA representative, ATL bound, you know the sound. Big shout out to my brother DJ E Double Effects. 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

0: 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One, one, one, one, one, one, one, one, one, one, one, one, one, one, one,
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0: curb. 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
2: hit my heart
3: King
2: with
3: Flo.
2: The pain, and he lit now. If I rap to a bitch, it's how I get down.
3: Mixtape at it.
2: Spin around, why? 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Vandalize your organs, make a church play the organs. Hit the plug, drop a check on the ducks like Oregon. Bust down, I need more of them. Got me looking foreign in a foreign. Mac and white bitches named Morgan. Went to the district in the morning, I went all in. Shit, the cunning Israelite got me shorted. Cuban links got an assortment. My rap resume's enormous. You stock featherweight, you can't emulate my performance. I-86 to offer. No, I'm self-made, cellular regeneration. I'm here on a mobile phone, just printing paper. Getting blown in Grenada, I might switch to pager. A right fish on the plate, a nice tip for the waiter. My name written in the trench, nose is open, overdoses. Lame sitting in suspense, sorry you got no motion. I just popped up popping a lot of shit without saying much. 56 piece, big as Biggie, sitting on my chest with all of these glacier cuts.
4: Got a place overseas, put your bitch on a flight.
2: Me, I got the chain you see when they turn off the lights. Got the lights for

0: 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Mixtape Addict.
1: Yes, sir. Let's do it, man. Welcome to the Mixtape Addict Radio Show. I'm your host, King Flow. Today, my special guest is none other than Jay Royal. You know, we connecting the dots from France to the U.S., man. How are you?
2: I'm doing all right, yo. First and foremost, man, thanks for having me, man, from Baltimore to France. You know what I'm saying? The connect is always, you know, yeah. Anytime you guys reach out, yeah, it's always dope to tap in and to be mentioned on that side of the pond, bro.
1: No doubt, man. Well, you know, I had to have you on there, bro. You keep making great music. I've been listening to your stuff for, I think, a few years now. You're always delivering the heat, so I had to have you on the show, my man.
2: Bro, bless your heart, man. Thank you. Again, thanks for tapping in.
1: No doubt,
2: and Jake. Bro, it's my job as an MC to push my pen in different ways, man. Everybody's doing the same shit, saying the same shit. Can I curse?
1: Yeah. For sure.
2: Okay, yeah. Everybody's doing the same old shit, so it's just like, you know what I mean? I want to put a little pizzazz to it, you know?
1: Yeah, for sure, man.
2: We want to add some pizzazz, you know?
1: For sure, bro. Well, you know, man, it's the Mixtape Addict Show. We have a tradition in the show that I always ask to all my guests. I have to ask you as well, man. Who is your all-time favorite DJ?
2: Oh, my all-time favorite DJ? Mm-hmm. Oh, man, that's a dope question, man. Well, I'll say this. I'll say DJ Grasshopper, and it's a reason. DJ Grasshopper, when Jay Royale was, you know, trying to, you know, create what was happening now, DJ Grasshopper was one of the first DJs to say, yo, you sound phenomenal, and I want to be part of the movement. So shout out to DJ Grasshopper for showing me love, and I want to extend that love to all of the DJs from him that have, you know, tapped in, wanted to work. It's too many to name, and right now it's like I can't think. Yo, shout out to all of the DJs that, you know what I'm saying, show Jay Royale love and the whole movement, man, for real. Yeah, DJ Grasshopper got a special place. My shit, though.
1: That's the homie, man. He's super dope. I think he's on one of the stations that I work with in Belgium. I think we share my show gotta be like early afternoon, and his show gotta be after mine or something like that. So, you know, we connected, man.
2: Always showed me love. Always plays my shit. Always taps in. He has a place somewhere. And everything that I do, you know, even up to the latest project, you know what I'm saying? It's like I reach out to him first, but I know that, you know what I'm saying, he's tapped into so much that, you know, it's like I try to get what I can from him and get out of there, you know?
1: Yeah. Well, that's his job as a DJ, you know, because it's cool to, you know, play music and all that. But as hip-hop DJ, especially in hip-hop, we have to break records. We have to support the artists. Play the new joints, you know, that are not popping yet, and we have to help the artist out, you know, the most that we can, man.
2: Yeah, and that plays a big part, man, because it's like, as you know, artist development, that's a major thing for artists that's coming up. You know, there's a lot of DJs that only play how do I say it?
1: Like the mainstream records, you mean?
2: There you go. They, you know, they wouldn't even look our way. And then, you know, it's a lot of DJs that have a hand in the plants. You know what I'm saying? They got green thumbs. So, you know, I think the DJs that really play their part, such as yourself, that, you know, help build artists and help get artists out there heard, instead of I'm only going to play my artists and nobody else.
1: For sure. Yeah. Well, you know, it's the basics of hip hop when you think about it. You know, it's like opening your door to new artists and share the music and elevate people too. It's important.
2: Yeah.
1: Yeah, man. So that's our job as DJs, man. And you know, with dope artists like you, the music is dope. We have to play it. That's our job, man. You know.
2: Yeah, I appreciate that, man. I appreciate that sentiment too, because all DJs don't think like that. They don't think, you know, it's dope, let me play it. They think I'm only playing what's in these emails. I'm only playing with these emails, and I'm only playing with you know, my you know, the playlist is set up to play and nothing else. So it's like, I'm thankful for DJs, you know. Kay Slay is one of them too, you know, that, you know, he would put it all on the line to break a new artist, you know what I'm saying? So it's like, that's very near and dear to an artist such as myself, you know, because it's like, I've been in it a while and I've been trying to be as consistent as I can be. And, you know, it's tough, man. It's tough. The hurdles get higher and higher the further up you go. So, yeah.
1: Yep, real talk, man. And I have another mixtape addict question for you, Bor. I think I know the answer to this. All the real MCs, you know, they answer the same thing. Listen to this. Do you miss the mixtape format?
2: Yeah, man. Yo, the whole mixtape era, you know, is something that I wish I didn't lose so many iPods and, you know what I'm saying, things that I still have a CD book, and I was just going through it, and I still got this. Yo, the mixtape era for me was just an amazing time to be alive because, you know what we know what they're pushing, but then you had what was fire, bro. You know what I'm saying? When that piff, and when the mixtape circuit stopped. You know, it was a hurtful thing, you know, just for inspiration, you know what I'm saying? Because, you know, some artists, that was their bread and butter. They would submit the album to the label, but then they would tour off of mixtapes and doing what they wanted to do. And that was the connection that they had with their audience. And, you know, it was, oh, man, bro. And then it was the themed. The Cassidy verse, you know, the, whoever and shit like that. And, you know what I mean? The Banks Cassidy, the you had the DMX and Cannabis era, you know what I'm saying? And yo, bro, it was an amazing time to be alive. And it was to artists like, you know, that were there, that was like our trading cards, you know what I'm saying? This is what got us involved with these artists, because it was just like, nah, bro. Yeah, we heard the jingle on the radio, but nah, this nigga, when they get on these mixtapes, they really letting it all out there. You know what I'm saying? They putting it all on the line. Lyricism at its best. It was top-notch shit, bro. You know? And yeah, man, and they changed the game. They took down that piff, and you know, bro.
1: Yeah, I know. I know.
2: The whole CD game just changed.
1: They shut down 3 of my Dead Piff accounts. I remember that.
2: Yeah, man, it was hurtful. It was hurtful.
1: Yeah. That's something I always say. You know, one day I wake up in the morning, I get a email from Warner Brothers telling me you better stop uploading mixtapes on Dead Piff or we're shutting you down. I said,
2: that's
1: fuck
2: crazy.
1: Fuck that. I'm continuing. And you know, my name is the Mixtape Addict, bro. I'm not gonna stop for you.
2: Thanks, bro. And then, but you gotta think like this though, bro, because you know, like entities like Eminem. And got like they bought Shade 4-5 and you know they started, you know, airwaves. You would think an artist that made some bread would have invested in saying like, nah, bro, we gonna keep this alive. And at least the mixtapes from then till now kept them in, you know, in rotation. The Lil Wayne shit, you know, a lot of them, like King Los, because he's from Baltimore, is why I say his name. You know what I'm saying? And, you know, it's a Cassidy, if you will, you know? Pat Pulse. A lot of these guys, you know what I'm saying? Saigon. Shout out Saigon. You know what I'm saying? He's a good friend of mine. Bro, just that era was, you know, it was like, that's how they was getting their music out when the mainstream shut their door. Yep. And now a lot of those guys that shut the door had to reopen it because now they want to be podcasters and they, you know, and shit like that. So it's like, it's real corny
1: It is.
2: I don't want to get into it because
1: it's politics, you know. It's because of business. You know, the big state DJs. Yeah. We were playing tracks, and the labels didn't get their money. That's why they were on our heads, you know. So it is what it is.
2: It's crazy, man. Yeah, I miss that though. I miss that era, bro. I miss it.
1: Do you think it gave?
2: I get a lot of my shit from there. I get a lot of my style and you know my pizzazz. It comes from. It comes from raw hip hop, the unapologetic shit, bro. Like, all right, I'm gonna do the track no matter what. Like, no matter how you feel about it, there's people over there that fuck with that. You know what I'm saying? Yep. And you know, I wanted to make a concrete solid name for J. Royale before, you know, I started to you know, try to pull the magic tricks off. You know what I'm saying? So it's like I knew what I was doing with what I wanted to do, and you know, then I started to you know, experiment a little bit and shit like that. But yeah, man, it's a core audience that I know you know, into that shit. So like, I wanted to. Yeah, I wanted to please my audience that I came in with.
1: As an artist, like as a hip hop artist, when that Death Piff era stopped, like how did you manage to, you know, like keep your career going and still drop music? Like, what did you do back then?
2: Well, I was always that artist that would search high and low for the shit that I like. You know, I remember the Vinnie Paznes was, you know, you had to go in. You had to delve in deep to find side B's and, you know what I'm saying, shit like that. And, you know, the Immortal Techniques and Papoose's, you know what I'm saying? So it was like I've always, when it came to hip-hop, I was always looking for the needle in the haystack. You know what I'm saying? I was always looking for that guy that you wouldn't hear about 6 months until after I found them. You know what I'm saying? Because, you know, it was like... it was like having a rookie card, so to speak. You know what I'm saying? Above your favorite athlete. And, you know, it would be, to me, it would be like scouting. Yeah. You know? And I'm happy that I did it that way. And, you know, it was that important because that's really how we went about, you know, we kept that formula on looking for features and really working out features and and how to, you know, navigate through, you know, creating these feature deals because, you know, we would have to look at certain shit. Who's working? Who's busy? Who's buzzing?
1: Yep.
2: You know, who we might be able to just get in contact with, you know? That all played a part, you know what I'm saying? And, you know, the price is fluctuating, you know, asking prices and, you know, if it matches with the buzz and what we, you know, the respect is there for all of my features. But, you know, we caught a couple of features. I'm not going to say any names, but we caught a couple of features, you know, prior to them, you know, getting over that hump, if you will. And we, you know, that was part of that. So it's like that always took me back to, you know, how I look for what I would be listening to. Like, okay, that's dope, but I know y'all haven't heard it. I'm like, I remember G-Unit was a novelty. I remember it was just a 50 Cent thing. And it's just like, oh shit, who's that other guy? And then, you know, before they became these big entities, you know, like Banks and Yayo and so on and so forth, they was just that dope verse on certain mixtapes, you know? So yeah, the mixtape is kind of like, you know, it's like the foundation to some of this, you know, because you might know an artist, but that artist catalog might be way bigger than the artist now because it's like, now that it's only streaming, they have to pull certain strings because certain mixtapes was over beats that, you know, sample clearances and so on and so forth that they couldn't put back in the street, you know? And yeah, it was more difficult. So yeah.
1: And can we expect like maybe some type of mixtape or compilation from you and, for example, DJ Grasshopper, for example?
2: Well, I have, I have a Crown Royale mixtape that is, you know, it dropped on oh man, what was the name of that shit? It got taken down too, but it was like a digital mixtape site that was sort of like that, Piff, but you could actually listen to the mixtape.
1: Was it like mixtapes?
2: No. I forget what it was, man. Oh man, it slips my mind so far back into the, you know, archives. But that was how I started as well. You know, I dropped the Crown Royale mixtape, and then I dropped it was a joint called The Decline, and that was mixtape-esque material because, you know, it had a beat or two that was, you know, industry beats, you know what I'm saying? But it was like two or three joints. And then when the transition happened, yeah, I was there for all that. And then, you know, I had to redo the joints and redrop the lyrics over, you know, original pieces. And then we resubmitted the Decline. I redropped that. And I got a vinyl deal.
1: Nice.
2: With Copenhagen.
1: Okay.
2: But yeah. Jay Royale, his mixtapes out there, bro. Like, you know what I'm saying? I was there for it all, bro. Like, mm-hmm. You know, I did the boot camp. I did the lyrics boot camp. I wasn't just the guy that got on Facebook and freestyled. No, man, I apologize. We was out there handing out mixtapes. I was out there taking flicks with all of the, you know, people that made impactful statement to hip hop. I was out there flicking it up with them and showing Baltimore that I'm trying to get my sound out there. I've been there for all of that, man. I put the work in.
1: No doubt. You did the work, you know. I was asking you that too. So you can let the people know, you know, like where they can find those archives from you. You know what I'm saying?
2: Yeah, man. I was out there doing it, bro.
1: Mm-hmm.
2: Covering a lot of ground.
1: Yeah, man, solid, you know. And right now, like, I know you're always working, you're always dropping music, but tell the people what you're working on now and what they can expect from you in 2026 and beyond.
2: Well, I just, you know what I'm saying, if the people aren't aware, I just did the Woes of the Creator with my young man Anibu Beats. Real young talent, you know what I'm saying? I've been trying to kind of like sidestep all of the fame and, you know, the popping producers, and I just been trying to work with hungry producers because, you know, I tried my best to go out there and make a name for myself, and now it's just like I gotta maintain a level of dope, and not that they are not dope. It's just that certain more popular crowd have a line out the door of, you know, artists that want to work with them, and they look at it like, all right, well, this is my way into the game. And, you know, I didn't want to take that route. I'm the underdog. I want to work with underdogs. And, you know, I want the skill level to speak for itself. You know, not that I wouldn't, but I've been working with, you know, Anibal, Pete Twist, you know what I'm saying? My fan, Ray Sosa, you know, Crown. You know, Beetlejuice. You know, I've been working, and right now, Woes of the Creator is out everywhere, and that has all of the dope features on it. And you know, it was a fire project, real lyrical, real boom bap shit. You know what I'm saying? And right now, I got this next joint with Twist, and we're putting that together. Fire shit. Then I got, like I say, I got one with all everybody on there. It's just, you know, different producers on there, you know. But the people kept asking for a fully produced, you know. So I was like, all right, that's what I'm gonna do. I'm gonna sit down with this kid, just play chess, you know. And you know, I'm gonna hear him out, and I want him to hear me out. And yeah, man, we took a spin, and I'm about to put some deluxe shit out with him. And I've been working close, you know, with the fam, you know what I'm saying? And of course, you know, yeah, yeah. That's what I've been doing, bro. I've been doing that shit.
1: You've been working, man. And you know, it's good because I think people are going back to authentic music. You know, they want that authenticity in hip hop. They're tired of the bullshit. And like you say, you know, working on a fully produced album, it's becoming good to do that again, you know, because we've seen the albums with 10 different producers. And now I think if you are an artist and you work with one producer, you can actually like push the boundaries of your creativity.
2: Yeah, exactly. You know what I'm saying? And it's a great way to push the sound out there because, you know, some producers are cut from different cloths. And you know what I'm saying? And it's like, it's okay. As a producer, like I got a little bit of everything, you know how producers are. But when you hone in on that, no, this is your sound, you know, if it's along the lines of a Primo or, you know what I'm saying, the Ninth Wonder type sound, it's just like everybody has their niche, you know what I'm saying? So it's like to bring out, you know, the different qualities of certain producers is always super duper dope. But you know, sometimes you know I'll spit in the bin and just to feed the algorithm or just to feed the streets. It's like, you know, compilation, like, yo, this the whole squad, and just you know, go barzini over shit just so people can know that, you know, we've been in there, you know, some throwaway joints that, you know, might not mean the world to us, but it might be like, oh shit, why would y'all get rid of that, or why didn't that make the cut, or you know, certain shit like that. So you know, I still I have a series called the Collab Work series, you know what I'm saying, and that's a lot of you know, just fun tracks that I reach out with, you know, artists that I respect, and you know, just like side missions, you know what I'm saying, while I'm putting together the creme de la creme shit, you know, I still got some side missions that, you know, they might sound good, great as singles, and you know, that artist is over there doing what they do, but it just make the cut and say, all right, you know, boom, let's work with it, you know, and just you know, shit like that. I try to have a lot of fun in the studio and just
1: you got to, bro.
2: I don't want to. I don't want to look at it like it's work. You know what I'm saying? Because I still love this shit. I'm still having fun, you know, with the art. You know, so
1: Yeah, we gotta have fun, man. The day you stop having fun is the day you have to stop rapping, you know?
2: That exactly. And I don't see me stopping anytime soon, because every day I wake up, it's just something new to speak on or to chime in on. And it's just like, you know, I could be the post guy, the social media post guy, or I could be the voice of something, you know what I'm saying? Yep. And
1: staying creative.
2: Yeah, bro. You know, my pen still has ink in it. You know what I mean?
1: No doubt, man. And let's go back in time, man. Like, what made you want to start a career? You know, like take this shit seriously and, you know, just launch your career.
2: Bro, everybody just, you know, when I started, it was so many groups and crews and shit. And it was just like, you know, just I kept getting tired of being around a bunch of dudes that felt like, well, I know this guy and I know that guy and he can help get us here. And it was just like, you know, I ran with so many entities, and then it was just like, man, let me take this shit serious, because, you know, a lot of people would say, you know, like, yo, I like your verse on this, or like, yo, you really have a knack for it. You know what I'm saying? Like, you shined on that. And it was just like, yo, people, you know, I would do the features and people like, nah, yo, we want to hear more of you. People want to hear more of you. And, you know, slowly but surely, it was like I did it on my time. So it's just like, you know, I started honing in on, okay, well, if you want to hear more of me, that means I had to figure out how to put together a great body of work, a cohesive body of work. So, you know, it's just like I climbed each rung of the ladder meticulously. You know, I didn't want to just jump out there and say, all right, well, fuck all the features, you know, or, all right, hey, it's the J Royale show. I wanted to make my rounds, you know what I'm saying? And a lot of people at one point in time where you know, features and all that was kind of against the rules. To me, I wasn't a household name. So if I was to drop, you know, 30 tracks of just me, I'd be rapping to a brick wall. Or I'd be rapping to, you know, just my close friends who believed in me, you know what I'm saying? And where I'm from, it's just like, you know, the shows, the scene, you know, it's just, it's one rapper rapping to a bunch of rappers. Yep. And everybody will walk away saying, you know, I'm nicer than him and he's not as good as he thinks. And it's just like, when you put it in the channels and you try to develop a audience, there are people, there's something for everybody, you know, just like, yep. On social media, there's somebody selling everything. You know what I'm saying? Even Pez dispensers have a community that's loyal to it. You know what I'm saying? So it's like, if you're selling lyrics, you know, I'm not going to bring sand to the beach. You know what I'm saying? I'm not just going to go to a bunch of rappers and sell that I'm nicer than you. Cause then it's just like two motherfuckers arguing. No, you ain't nicer than me, nigga. Let's battle. Then the battle turns into the fighting. Then the fighting turns into this ongoing rap beef. And it's just like, bro, let me figure out how to develop an audience that supports what I do.
1: Yep.
2: And it's just like performing live, bro. Within that venue, if you have one person nodding their head to your shit, you rap to that person, and that person is going to turn into two people. That's going to turn into four people. You know what I'm saying?
1: Exactly, bro.
2: And that's the same way that's how I look at, you know, trying to get your music going. Bro, where can I find more of your stuff? Hey, I had more of that. It's more where that comes from. You hit me direct, and I'll get you, you know, and then that friend will tell a friend, yo, tell a friend and tell a friend, and two supporters turn into four supporters that turn into eight. And then when they hear, you know, well, who's this guy that just rapped next to my favorite artist at the moment?
1: Yeah,
2: because he sounds pretty damn good.
1: Like you said, it don't make no sense to promote your music only to other fellow rappers, you know what I'm saying? Like, just like you say, bro, you gotta build your fan base. So, you know, think about, like, I don't like to say that, but the regular people, you know, the ones that are not in the music industry.
2: Right.
1: Those are the ones that's going to, you know, purchase your merch, buy tickets to your shows, you know?
2: Yeah. There are people out there, and it's like, and this is from experience. This not off the top. There are people that just, that they like the voice of a rapper. There are people that like the, you know, the humility of some artists. There are people that like, you know, the characteristics that come with that guy. Like, you know what I'm saying? Some of these artists, they don't even have personality.
1: Yep.
2: You know, they just want some shit like, why the fuck aren't you listening to me? Fuck you. Like, and that personality goes a long way. And being able, you know, being able to come off stage, have a conversation with the people that support you. It's few and far in between, you know what I'm saying? And certain artists, I don't say fan, you know what I'm saying? Because it's just like, I treat my whole rap career like this big cipher. The way it's, though, it's just like, when it's my turn, I'ma rhyme as dope as I can. And when it's that guy's turn, I'ma let him rap. But on the in-between, I'm going to shake the hands of the people that said, nah, yo, you killed that just now.
1: Mm-hmm. Well, that's the right mindset.
2: You know, thank you for that, bro. Nah, that part where you said that, you got that. You got that bar. Let me tell you where I was at when I came up with that. That right there is dialect.
1: Yep.
2: You know, and I don't know who this guy is. He could be the CEO of Def Jam. Or he could be that guy that the DMV or the NBA that I run into and say, oh, bro, you were the dope artist. Man, come on, bro. Skip the line, bro. Let me take care of you. You know what I'm saying? You just, you never know. And to piggy off that, you'll never know if you're their favorite artist or that person could be your next favorite artist. Nah, yo. I didn't even know that you killed. Like, you know?
1: And yeah.
2: It happens like that, bro. You know what I'm saying? So it's just like, I look at it from a different perspective, you know, because I mean, realistic, we all come from bullshit. You see what we go through. You see what's going on in the, you know, this is our escape.
1: Yeah, that's how
2: creative writing, you know.
1: You have to, you know, follow your lane, you know what I'm saying? Don't pay attention to anything else. Just trust your vision.
2: At all, bro.
1: And that's how you win, man. And we have we only have a few minutes left in this convo, man. Like, do you have any last words that you'd like to say to your supporters, you know, worldwide people that listen to your music? What could you say to them?
2: Man, woes of the creator, bro. Thank you. Right now, cop it, support it. It's an album about mental health of a starving artist, of an up-and-coming boom bap artist. It's just the trials that we tribulate. If you support J. Royale, go ahead and keep supporting them. And if you don't, put somebody else on, somebody that likes lyrics, that likes those rewind button metaphor type shits. You know what I'm saying? I'm into all that, you know? I play tug of war with the mind, and I, you know what I'm saying? I try to create dope witty punchlines that'll make you hit the rewind button. So if you support that on some street shit, I'm your guy, bro. East Baltimore, man.
1: Yeah, man. Everybody that's listening, make sure you go check out J. Royale, you know, super dope artist from Baltimore, Maryland, in the States.
2: Yes, indeed.
1: And we'll be here to support the new projects, and make sure you send me the MP3s to my email so I can play them in the show. And I wish you success, bro.
2: You got it, man. Thanks for having me. Yo, J. Royale, every platform. Instagram, Spotify, YouTube, and everywhere you can find music, bro. J. Royale. Yes,
1: well, thanks for your time, my G. Take care. Peace.
2: Likewise, King. Bless.

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2: Video show. Y'all know how it goes down, man. I got a dope show lined up for you guys today. You already know we got new music videos. They knew that. You know what I'm saying? Yo, I got my mans in the building, though. Sammy Snow. He's popping right now. You know, y'all see it. You know what I'm saying? Y'all see the drum work joint on his neck. You know what I'm saying? He's winning right now. We're going to be talking to him. He's got a tour going on. He's got a new project out. A bunch of stuff that we got to catch up with him on. So we're going to cover all that. Right now, you know what you need to do. Let your people know the Rock the Mic show is on with TJ Super. You know what I'm saying? Get you some refreshments. Sit back. I got a music video I'm gonna throw at you right after that. We'll be right back. Y'all stay locked in. TJ Super Rock Show. Let's get it.

0: 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TJ Super Duper, the Rock the Mic show, the premier music video show. Y'all know how it goes, man. Salute out to crew. We just threw her video out there with Cha Cha. Yo, Tuesday night, Radio Super, 7 p.m. Pacific Standard Time, 10 p.m. Eastern Standard Time. She's going to be on the air, so make sure you guys log in, radiosuper.com. And also, if you miss any episode of the Rock the Mic show, you can go to radiosuper.com and catch them all right there. Bam, under the Rock the Mic show link. We're in the building, though. Bam, Sammy Snow. Bam, what's good, Chief? You know what I mean?
1: Man?
0: Yo, we chilling right. Yo, you working.
1: Working.
0: You working right working. Now. You got a lot of things going on. You got some new music out.
1: Yes, sir, I do.
0: Right? Yep, you got a tour going on.
1: Yes, sir.
0: You got a situation with Drumworks right now.
1: Yes, sir.
0: It's a lot of things happening. Let everybody know, for everybody that doesn't know what's up, they've been living under a rock. Tell them what's going on right now. Tell them what they need to be looking out for. Let's start with the new music.
1: The new music, I just dropped an EP that was executive produced by the Heatmakers, co-executive produced by Joel Ortiz.
0: Okay. And, okay. I didn't know he executive produced it.
1: Yeah, he did the whole album. Yep.
0: Okay.
1: And then, that dropped last month. It's called Samuel.
0: Yeah.
1: And then I've just been on my DJ Khaled type shit, bro. I've been finding dope-ass artists.
0: Yeah.
1: Putting them together and making tracks. So I just dropped this one that's called MSW. It's got D Jones.
0: Yeah.
1: It's got Ines. It's got 100 Koofies.
0: Okay.
1: It's got No Chill and Young Cobain on it.
0: Okay.
1: It's fire.
0: Right.
1: And then I just released yesterday, I released a track that's called I Want It All.
0: Okay.
1: That's got Benny the Butcher.
0: Yeah.
1: SK the King.
0: Yeah.
1: And Petey Crack.
0: It's a banger. I heard that.
1: Thank you.
0: That joint. You know what I'm saying? So that's fire, man. You do production in addition to artistry.
1: I wouldn't say production.
0: Okay.
1: I'm there during the creative process
0: I got
1: of
0: it.
1: The whole song.
0: Putting things together.
1: So I'll get the producer that made I Want It All.
0: Yeah.
1: Franchise Beach.
0: Right.
1: Shout out Franchise.
0: Right.
1: I went to him for that.
0: Yeah.
1: And, you know, we made it from scratch.
0: Okay.
1: You know what I mean? And then the same thing with the MSW.
0: Yeah.
1: Yeah.
0: Okay. So for the people out there that don't know, what I want to do is I want to throw a music video at them just so they can, if they're, you know, they've been locked away, you know, they got abducted by an alien ship or something like that.
1: Yeah.
0: You know what I'm saying?
1: Yeah.
0: So let's throw some Sammy Snow at them. We got some Sammy Snow coming up. We'll come back right after that, talk a little bit more about the album, talk about the tour. You on tour right now.
1: Tour.
0: They need to figure that
1: tour
0: out.
1: Life.
0: They need to know what's going on. So we'll be right back. Y'all stay locked in. Super Duper. Is it right here? The Rock Show? Bam, Rock the Mic Show.
1: Rock the Mic.
0: Y'all stay locked in. Let's go.

0: What's going on, y'all? It's Jasmine Kier, and when I'm not singing and dancing, I'm plugged in with TJ Super watching the Rock the Mic show.
1: Yo, what's good? We back in the building. TJ Super Duper, the Rock the Mic show, the premier music video show. Y'all know how it goes down. You know what I'm saying? I threw a couple music videos at you. Salute to my man Big Wax. We threw that at you. If you guys missed that episode that he was on, go to RadioSuper.com, click the Rock the Mic show link. You can watch that episode right before that. We had my mans in the building. Bam! Before we even go there, let me throw some shout-outs out there. Yo, I see you, Smoke Skywalker. Salute out to Monique DeFrance. You know what I'm saying? Monique, I see you out there. Salute out to TJ Rich. Everybody out there that's locked in with y'all, I see y'all. Y'all know what I'm saying? Bam! Tell us about that music video we threw out.
2: My piece?
1: Yeah.
2: Yeah, it was actually me and Joel Ortiz sat down and created that song.
1: Yeah, you look like you was having fun shooting it.
2: Oh, dude, the video itself was fun, man. We shot for 13 hours that day.
1: Okay.
2: You know, like, I had a whole itinerary planned out. There was a lot going on.

0: one. So, you know, shout out to Mike the Creator. He's the one that makes, that does all the videos, you right. know. It's right. great. He's good at what he does, man. We work really well together. So, yeah, pretty much, man, like that. That's honestly probably one of my favorite tracks from the album.
1: Okay. Yeah. Okay. That's on the, is the upcoming album or is it out
0: That's
1: now?
0: Out. That's on Samuel.
1: Okay.
0: Yep.
1: Okay. Samuel, they can go get at it and chase it right now.
0: Yep, absolutely. Samuel.
1: Okay. It's
0: streaming everywhere.
1: It looked like you was riding a bike in there. We was talking behind the scenes, you know what I'm saying? You was riding a bike. It looked like you had some great bike weather.
0: Yeah, yeah.
1: Because it's not great bike weather right now.
0: 75 degrees amazing out, bro. It was beautiful.
1: It's not here, you know. Now it's like if you cooked food while you were driving, that's what it's like bike weather here. Don't do it, you know what I'm saying? But nonetheless, so okay, so just like I said, you guys, you sat with Joel Ortiz. I want to talk about how did the link up between you and Ortiz come together for, you know, because I know you said he produced this co-produced project.
0: It, yeah. So pretty much, the homie Soundboy, Rob. That's my, you know, shout out to Rob.
1: Yeah.
0: He's the one. He sent before I dropped Shame on You.
1: Yeah.
0: He sent it to Arsonist Heatmakers to get it like checked. You know what I mean? See what he says about it. And R was like, "Yo, who is this?" And Rob was like, "Yo, that's my bro. You know, that's Sammy Snow. He's like, yo, you know him? Like, he's like, yeah, he records in my studio all the time." He was like, "I want to work with him.
1: Oh wow,
0: bring him up here."
1: Okay,
0: yeah. So I went up there, and bro, I walk in, and there's Joel Ortiz eating fucking Chinese food on the sofa.
1: Right.
0: And I'm like, I'm like, damn, taken back. I wasn't expecting to see him there.
1: Yeah.
0: You know, and we just started building, bro. We just started building the connection. We did the track, Snowfall.
1: Yeah.
0: Featuring Joel Ortiz. Right. And then, you know, we had a sit down. He liked what I was doing. We had a sit down, and he was pretty much like, "I would like to have my hands in this project." Like,
1: okay.
0: Yeah.
1: Okay, okay. I'm looking forward to it. And we got Snowfall coming up, you know what I'm saying? Yeah. For everybody out there, yo. I want to go back in time. I want to talk about you, music. How did it start for you?
0: Well, it's always been, you know, a thing of mine. I was one of them kids that both parents were heavily into the church.
1: Yeah.
0: My dad was a soloist, and so was my mom.
1: Right.
0: So, you know, I was always involved with music since I was young.
1: Yeah.
0: You know, going to church. And then I heard Wu-Tang Clan, and I was like, oh, what is this?
1: Right.
0: You know?
1: Yeah.
0: And it was like,
1: I remember that, that 36, the first time, put that 36 Chambers tape in. And then when the ruckus comes on.
0: And I found Tupac, and I was like, yo, what is going on right now? Like, I want to get involved. So, yeah, you know, it's always just been a thing. It's a good release for me, man. You know, it's my happy place when I'm in the studio.
1: Right. I remember that moment, that taking it out of...
0: Listen,
1: Shaolin shadow boxing, you know what I'm saying? I remember that. It was crazy. Mm-hmm. Yeah, that's a good place to start, man. That's definitely a good place to start. We got action behind the scenes, you know what I'm saying? Right, big salute. Yo, so this is what I want to do, man. Yo, we got this music video, you and Joel Ortiz, coming up.
0: Yeah.
1: Video of the week. I'm going to slide into the video of the week, you know what I'm saying? Salute everybody out there. We see y'all plugged in with us, you know what I'm saying? We'll be right back. TJ Super, Rock Show, let's get it.
2: Upon a dreary night, she set out with hope, her hopes alight. Through the woods she searched with all her might, but her dear friend was gone, vanished out of sight. With tears in her eyes she whispered his name, but only the wind replied, playing a haunting game. She realized that some things are not the same, and cherished memories became her

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1: Can you see what I'm seeing? Are you distracted by the poverty-stricken streets of deep depression that we in? I see survivors of the worst conditions to be in. You see deceiving the demons, the deaf and the grieving. No place to raise a seedin', but the roll still grow through the crack left in the cement. Just as pleasant as eating, with one to succeed in greed and oppression's the reason people

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1: Building super duper the Rock the Mic show, the premier music video show. Y'all know how it goes, you know what I mean? I just threw some joints at you. Salute to my man Michigan, stand up, raise a fist in the air. New music from my man Skywalker, Ultra Ego. If you check the last issue of OTH magazine, my man is inside of it. Make sure you run and grab it, you know what I'm saying? Right before that, we threw something at you that was fresh from Rakim with a lot of people on there, you know what I'm saying? So chase down the album. I haven't sat and listened to it yet. I'm dropping the ball. You know what I'm saying? I'm failing right now. You know what I'm saying? I need to go listen to the new Rakim album. You need to go listen to the new Rakim album. Right before that, though, Kaplow. That was you. It was Joel. You know what I'm saying? It was a banger. Yeah, let's talk about that track.
2: That was actually the first track that that I was around Joel. And it was crazy because how it worked out was, you know, Arsonist was building the beat.
1: Yeah.
2: And I heard this cadence in my head, and then I started saying it, and then Joel was like, yo, like, that sounds real similar to what I got.
1: Okay.
2: So he had different words, but yeah. I added, like, we both had the same cadence.
1: Okay.
2: So he was like, all right, you know, let's see where this goes. And so I was there writing, and then I kept looking over, and he was like, on his phone, like he was digging it, you know what I mean?
1: Yeah.
2: So me and the homie Rob was like, yo, you think he gonna jump on this? I'm like, I don't know, man, like, talk to him, you know what I mean?
1: Say something
2: said,
1: to him.
2: He did, he said, yo, first time Joel just laughed, he's like, yeah, whatever, and, you know, second time, he's like, yo, what's up, you gonna jump on this?
1: Yeah.
2: And I was like, and the third time he was, you know, got asked, he was like, yo, you gonna jump on this? And he was like, if I'm allowed, I'm like,
1: allowed,
2: bro. Right, you Joel Ortiz, absolutely. Please jump on this track.
1: Yeah.
2: Please jump on this track. And he gave me a monster verse.
1: Yeah. It was a banger.
2: So, yeah, bro. Yeah, that was fun. It's fun working with him, too, because, like, you know how they say never meet your idols?
1: Yeah.
2: You know, I have a lot of respect for that. He was my favorite out of Slaughterhouse.
1: Yeah.
2: You know what I mean? And, like, for real, he's a cool, humble, funny dude.
1: Yeah.
2: Like, genuine.
1: Yeah. So, okay. That's good. That's fresh. So that's beautiful, man. And I think one of the beautiful things about working with him today is, you know, his love for, like, music and love for actual emceeing.
2: Mm-hmm.
1: And I think sometimes, you know, depending on where you're at, you get something different.
2: Yeah, absolutely. Because, bro, he's, you know, that's he pretty much talks in a rap. You know what I mean?
1: Yeah,
2: when he's talking,
1: yeah.
2: He's like rhyming words, like
1: he's telling the story, and it's like him
2: it's
1: the
2: great.
1: Story,
2: yeah,
1: that
2: just
1: rhymes.
2: Yeah, bro. He's such a good. He's like top notch storytelling.
1: Definitely,
2: for sure.
1: Definitely. Mm-hmm. Yo, you guys are moving across the country. You're touring right now.
2: Yeah, we actually just got in this morning at 7 a.m.
1: Okay,
2: 38-hour trip.
1: Okay.
2: Yeah, we got Phoenix tonight.
1: Yeah,
2: and then L.A., San Francisco, Seattle, Denver,
1: okay,
2: Chicago.
1: Okay, let's throw some
2: Cleveland,
1: dates out
2: Detroit.
1: There. So for everybody out there, they might want to catch you. You know what I'm saying? They want to catch the concert. You know what I'm saying?
2: Yeah.
1: Who's which one?
2: It's the Slant Face Killer Tour.
1: Okay.
2: Conway the Machine.
1: Yeah.
2: Featuring Jay Skies, Goose by the Way, SK the King. Yeah.
1: Okay. Yep. Okay. So you guys are in Phoenix tonight, which is, I don't even know what the date is, 25th or something like that.
2: 26.
1: July 26th.
2: Yeah.
1: So, California?
2: Is L.A. That's in, what, 3 days?
1: Okay.
2: I think that's in 3 days.
1: Okay. So, like, the 29th or something like that?
2: No, it's the 30th. Because 30th? The 29th is my birthday, so it's the day after the 30th. And then it's, what, San Fran right after?
1: Right.
3: Yeah.
2: And then it's a couple day break, and then we go up to Seattle.
1: Okay.
2: Yeah.
1: Okay.
2: It's posted everywhere on Conway. You know what I mean? Just Conway the Machine, Slant Face Killer Tour.
1: Okay.
2: All the dates are there.
1: Okay. Yeah. Real quick, to watch your social media and tell them where they can get information on you, where they can find out about you, like website, whatever, any of that stuff.
2: Yeah, I got my own website, SammySnow.com, SNO. No W on that.
1: Right.
2: And then it's Sammy Snow, everything else.
1: Okay. Yep. So just like that. Follow him everywhere, Sammy Snow, just like that. And On top of that, if they want to get tour information, where can they go to get tour information? In case they catch the show in like 2-3 days and they want to catch.
2: Yeah, whoisconway.com.
1: Okay. Okay.
2: You can get it there. You can IG Conway the Machine or right. Who is Conway, but you know, whoisconway.com.
1: Okay, just like that. So y'all know what's good. Chase all the information down just like that. I got a music video I'm going to throw out. We're going to come back. Y'all stay locked in. Super Dude Rock Show. Let's get it.
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0: Yo, what's good? TJ Soup Soup. Rock the Mic Show, the premier music video show. Y'all know how it goes down. I threw something at you, Canada Stand Up, Remy Zia and Duchess. Right before that, it was something fresh too. Coco Amore, you know what I mean? Sammy Snow.
1: What's up?
0: Yo, chase him down. You know what I'm saying? Go get the new project. Tell him the name of the new project.
1: Samuel EP.
0: Just like that. You know what I'm saying? It's out now. Go chase it down. Go get it. Follow him. Tour dates. How do they check the tour dates?
1: Real quick though, you gotta try. You gotta check out the Benny the Butcher, SK the King, and Petey Crack.
0: It's a banger.
1: Petey Crack track that I just dropped. Yeah.
0: New music.
1: New music.
0: Just came out.
1: Okay. But the tour dates, you know, that's you know, you go to whoisconway.com.
0: Okay.
1: All that. I can pull it up real quick.
0: Okay.
1: So it's tonight, the 27th is in Phoenix, the 30th. Is in Los Angeles
0: right.
1: at the Echoplex.
0: Right.
1: The 31st in San Fran.
0: Right.
1: At CA Chapel.
0: Okay.
1: August 3rd is Seattle.
0: Right.
1: At Numos. Denver is August 6th.
0: Yeah.
1: Cervantes Other Side. August 9th is Cleveland at the Krog Shop. August 10th is Chicago. Outset. And this is going to be my favorite one. August 11th is Detroit at the Shelter.
0: Okay, okay, yes. Okay, okay. So y'all know what's good. So chase him down. You can catch him in whatever city he's going to be at. Make sure you guys get out there. Pick up the tickets. Yo, I want you to give some shout-outs to your people.
1: Man, yo, it's all love over here. I got a shout-out to SK the King.
0: Okay.
1: I got a shout-out to Conway the Machine, Jay Skies, all the Drumwork family. Shout out to Arsonist, Heatmaker, shout out to Joel Ortiz, shout out to Soundboy Studios.
0: Right.
1: You know what I mean? Rocking with y'all. Shout out Mike the Creator.
0: Yeah.
1: Yeah, bro, we getting it. Shout out Boo Boo Bammer Man. Shout out Dreek. Shout out all my family back in Baltimore.
0: Yeah.
1: You know, all my family up in New York.
0: Yeah.
1: You know, all that.
0: Right.
1: All my family out in Cali. We coming to see you soon.
0: You show me out, Sammy. You know what I'm saying?
1: Yeah.
0: When I had your first tape. That's what I'm saying.
1: Everybody back in the 570. Let's go.
0: Just like that.
1: Pennsylvania.
0: Y'all know what's good, man. Salute out to my team. Lisa, Kim, you know what I'm saying? Professor X, DJ DN3, you know, Queen B. Big salute out to y'all. You know what I mean? Catch me every Tuesday night on Radio Supa at 7 p.m. Pacific, 10 p.m. Eastern Standard Time, or catch us on any one of our syndicated stations. It's a billion of them. Big salute to all of them. You know what I mean? 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You know what I'm saying? Big salute to everybody out there. Y'all know what's good. We love y'all. It's Monique DeFrance, the Monique DeFrance Radio Super Music Review Show. Big salute out to them, the whole team for that. You know what I'm saying? Chucky Red, you know what I'm saying? Jay, we see y'all. I think that's it. I think I did everybody. Salute out to my man Bryce Breeze. We see you out there. Chase Taylor Renee down, the new Taylor Renee project. And I think we're closing out. We're closing out. You got one more?
1: Yeah,
0: jump in, man.
1: Shout out to Merkums, 100 Coupes for putting this together, man.
0: Yes.
1: Much love there.
0: Y'all know what's good. Follow me across the board at TJ Supa. Follow us across the board at Rock the Mic Show. Say it like you went to school. You know what I'm saying? Yo, we love y'all. We're closing out. Catch us next week. Yo, Sammy,
1: shout
0: you already know. You
1: TJ
0: already
1: Supa,
0: know. You already
1: go.
0: Know. You know what I'm saying? We love y'all. Let's get out.

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2: It happens frequently, and it happened again last night. A cocaine arrest, this one at Miami International Airport.

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Watch Oz, they'll dead a victim. Pope the fiction, replace it with a dope encryption. No commission, let's face it.

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I promise. 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I'm gonna come up, dog. 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
1: Let me too. 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
2: I can't do it. 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
3: Real Ziggins.

0: Drop the bomb and begin
1: to fly mission.
2: All right, check this out. Check this. You want to see Saul? 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And I didn't want this stuff to get out of hand. But check this out here.

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1: I'm on your ass, and you know who I'm talking about. Am I right?
2: Yeah.
1: Am I right? Yeah. Yeah. Yeah. Get all this shit over here. Let's move on.
3: Oh, oh,

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I don't need you wondering, know when it's thundering and lightning, right? And I'm trying to be more enlightening, trying to make it stronger than a vitamin, cause I want to see you in the Heisman. And the pose like, what? 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

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I'm from the city where they ran up in Saconi. 31-0 shit thirsty, yuck. 2 for a mil trying to work me. 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
0: If I'm needed, Scott in it. You know what? I got something for you, though. I got something. I got a surprise.
1: Yo, what you got for me?
0: Hip hop needed some bitch with the Scott.

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That nigga just got off this flight, man. Listen to all your music, man. 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I'm seeing it happen right before our eyes, man. 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

0: protected like the life of my sons.
1: When did you realize that you were in your element, that you were a natural at doing that?
2: When I was able to stand out amongst many, you know, when it wasn't even a challenge for others that was around.
1: Well, it's true though, right?
2: I mean, that's the only way to know when you compare and contrast your work with others. So.
1: Were you ever actually defeated?
2: No.

But what about when we feel like our best won't be good enough for somebody else and our worst will be too much for somebody else? This is that particular feeling of being unlovable.

It's a nice, beautiful day in New York City. A lovely 17 degrees outside. No birds in the skies, but plenty rats on the floor. Your train is running late, but don't you worry. Uber prices are surging. Welcome to the big city of dreams, where the lights are on.

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0: Yo, this is Steve Harvey. 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All right, this is a PSA for all you whack-ass, little tight G-wearing, old bird chest-ass rappers. 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I want hip-hop. 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I'm going to tell you, my man, R.J. 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I'm gonna let you know that right now. You thought hip hop was dead. Nah, RJ Payne, he gonna bring it to you, all right? Top five answers on the board. Here's the question. Name a man that's about to bring hip hop right back into the fold. Huh, survey said, RJ Payne. So all you little ass, little head, little foot, little face, little talent. Oh yeah, RJ Payne about to let you know what time it is. Let's go, RJ Payne. Pain.
1: Leatherface 4. 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
1: Walk, yeah.
0: Awesome.
1: I'm in my zone.
2: Now God bless the child that hold his own. But sometimes, you gotta stand alone. No one ever says that life was gonna be fair. 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
1: Yes, sir. 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
2: Yeah. All I'm getting, I'ma be strapped with the tool.

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1: This is the culture.
2: This is the culture. Right here.
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0: 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You are tapped in with the lovely ladies from Ooh Wee Radio Show. It's your girl, AMG Benzo. We are back in the building with the butter, not butter.
7: Hey.
0: Hey, girl. Hey, you looking good? Mm-hmm. About to hit a TLC move in a minute. Okay. But we got the Tamira Smith in the building from Hot 107.9. Hey, baby. How you doing?
7: Y'all. Thanks for having me. I'm ready to chop it up with y'all because I know y'all got some things to say and we're going to get to it.
0: 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Of course, y'all want to listen to us. 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

0: 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Come on in.
1: 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Jess Karp is dropping the hits on the UWE Radio Show.

0: Hold on, bro. You gonna sing a song?
1: She did.
0: You done made up another song today?
1: She did.
0: That how thick she is, cuz?
1: She did. She did.
0: Oh.
1: She did.
0: Yeah.
1: She

0: the conversation, the DJ, the mix.
1: Ooh, we radio. I know y'all was enjoying that mix by our girl Jess Karp. Of course, we're still here at Ooh We Radio Show. We got our special guest, Tamir Smith, still in the building rocking out with us. Hey, baby, how you doing?
2: Yes, yes. You already know I'm not going nowhere.
1: Okay. Well, long as you know, we locked in. They locked in. Ain't no switching up. Okay. Ooh. And we still got the Butter Not Butter in the building. And we're about to get into this dear Ooh We. Go ahead, Butter. Give it to him.
3: Okay, y'all, we're about to go ahead and get into it now. You don't know what Dear Ooh We is, but basically it is a letter that somebody sends us. They ask us for some advice. And me and AMG, mm-hmm. we try. We don't guarantee, but we try. To give some good advice, you know, and see what we can do.
1: We try to help the people out.
3: We try.
2: Somebody got to help them.
1: Somebody. But go ahead.
3: This letter reads, Dear Ooh We, I went on a date with this guy who seemed to be really nice. He was real well-dressed, and it was great conversation at the beginning.
1: Mm-hmm. That's how it always starts.
3: Until he got too drunk. He was slurring his words, laughing at nothing, even hugging on a waiter and everything like that. Ooh. On the first date, I had to put him in the Uber like I was his caretaker, and I was just The next day, he apologized and said it was a one-time thing. He doesn't really get that drunk, but I don't know if I should give him another chance or run. Is this a red flag or an honest mistake?
1: I'm going to let you start off, Tamir. It's about you. You got to start off.
2: You know I'm a drinker. I don't know what to do here. We'd have woke up in jail the next morning. Like, how we get home? All right. No, for real. First date's definitely a red flag because they don't know you. They don't know. Don't be that comfortable with me, Mr. Man, because you need to be on point.
1: I'll rob you.
2: Hello.
1: I'll rob you.

0: say, realistically, don't listen to all the BS I say. Realistically, that is a red flag, because if someone... If you're dating to be serious mm-hmm. with someone, one, you should not even want to show me that part of you. You should be there to kind of learn me, understand what's going on, figure out what we doing. If you there getting super drunk and, you know, people be nervous sometimes, though. So I don't know. Maybe it was a drink.
1: At this big age, we are not in high school. We're not in college. Mm-mm. If you're drunk like that, ain't nothing Mm-mm. wrong with being a little tipsy, but you're drunk. You hugging the waiter.
0: Yeah, that's where he lost me. Laughing. He lost me.
2: I got to do
0: it. Now you embarrassing me.
2: With my money.
0: No. You will never see me again.
1: I had to put you in an Uber.
2: I had to put you in an Uber.
0: I would have first of all, I'd have took your phone, took your credit cards, ordered your own Uber. That shit would have been attached to my phone by the time we got out of there. So I'd have paid. You would have been paying for that.
2: I would have made you open the cash.
0: Yeah, come on.
2: I would have sent me extra money just because I had to work.
1: Ridiculous. Type it in.
0: Yeah, but we.
2: No, I would have.
0: I'm at the age where I'm dating, so I'm not trying to you're crazy. drunk. I'm. Is it a school day? No matter what it is, I'm not. And you know they gonna shoot me out for this one, but men being super drunk is sassy. Like, what do you trying to get somebody bend you over? You want them feel on you? Like, what are you like? You trying to be outside getting loose for the goose? Like, what are you doing? Pay attention.
1: There was a video that was just going viral like a few weeks ago, and the man, he went in the bathroom. He was like, "Yo, what are you doing?" The dude was on the floor throwing up. He was like, "I effed up." He was like, "Yo, she's about to leave you." He was like, "I effed up." Like, why are you this drunk? He had a suit on, everything. I was like.
2: See?
1: I would have been gone. You would have came back out there.
0: Not you thought you had a gentleman.
2: And this man on the bathroom and head in the toilet. Do that? What?
1: Off the lemon drop. Now he was off the lemon drop.
0: This is what I be saying. Like, there's no look to it. Like, all of them just don't deserve shit. The suit niggas, the tall basketball niggas, the Nike Tech, none of them.
2: I'm just saying.
1: You know what he was getting? We gonna have to, girl, we gotta block out a lot of stuff
2: talking about. It's okay. I'm gonna say this. You wanna know something? Because I already know once you get sloppy drunk, then the clothes get loose. Then I see your butt crack. Soon as I see your butt crack,
0: I gotta go. Get me out.
2: Why did I see your butt crack?
0: Oh, I'm traumatized.
2: Your butt crack, the butt crack.
1: Nah, that's crazy.
0: With the little hair, and then you're going to try to pull it. Get out of here.
2: No, it is nothing late. Worse it's than seeing the butt, man butt crack. Oh my God.
1: You know
2: care.
1: What I feel like this was given? Y'all remember on Daddy's Little Girl when he was like, a Julia.
2: You know what I'm going to make a fool of y'all. Like, no.
1: How old are you? He said, I'm 40, shouted.
2: I'm not doing that. I'm not staying with you. It's a red flag if you at the date drunk and I got to take you home. I do not like men with get sloppy drunk. That is so, it is so bad. So, yeah, the sassiness, I believe you on that. I'm going to go with the sassiness.
0: I'm really, traumatized because why would you be, what are you trying to do? Why are you shit face drunk?
2: You trying to have a girl
0: Yeah, he would have been baddie. He said baddie,
2: baddies. Baddies.
1: Nah, that's funny. Y'all go on our Instagram page and let us know how y'all feel about this. Was my boy doing too much? Was he giving sassy? Mm-hmm. Or does she need to give him another chance? Because it's a no for me.
2: No Louis. For all of us.
1: I'm just not going to get it out my head. You know, 50 Cent, they call me 40%.
2: I'm not doing this with y'all. Y'all tap into our Instagram. It's 2OWEE Radio Show. And let us know if y'all see the red flags like we see.
1: Okay, or pink.
2: They go pink. I'm not playing with them. They love a good drink. I'm done with this. Y'all don't go too far with your head. Ooh-wee.
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3: Y'all, we are back. I hope y'all didn't go too far. My girl Tamira Smith, AMG Benzo, is still in the building.
4: Yes,
3: and we're about to get into some more stuff. Now, I know we left off. We were talking about you, you know, being in the radio station, Hot 107. My question for you, because you are starting your own brand, is you've worked behind the scenes and you've worked on the mic and in front of the camera. So which one do you prefer? You know, working your magic behind the scenes or working your magic on the mic?
5: I definitely prefer to be in front of the camera, on the mic. I took the behind the scenes just because I was in a situation where I felt like I would have been successful if I knew how to do everything on my own. If I knew how to edit, if I knew how to cut my stuff, if I knew how to check mic volumes, if I knew how to do that, all of that on my own, when everybody didn't feel like showing up to set, I could have went and shot my own thing. I could have just been like, yo, send me the footage, I'll cut my own clips. So I never wanted to be in a space where I didn't know how to do a part of something that was controlling my career. I went to school for public relations, so I understand how to do most media stuff. But the editing, like, I took basic Photoshop in college like 10 years ago, so like everything's different now
4: for sure.
5: So I was so lost. So this, and I'm like, once again, thankful to Hot 107 now for even giving somebody like me, who had no experience, the opportunity to work on such a major platform like the Moment of Hustle and be their digital producer, where I had to learn all that stuff, and they had high expectations immediately. And I appreciate that too. And they weren't sore on me because I didn't know anything, and they weren't just like, oh, give her some grace though. They were like, get it together.
4: Yeah. Go figure
5: it out. Get it now.
3: No, YouTube, I believe University. You, because when I was at Clark Atlanta, that's where I graduated from. My professor was Beehive from 107. And he was like that, like, nobody's gonna come and save you. That was his thing, like, nobody's gonna come and save you. You gotta learn how to do this. So he taught us everything. Like,
5: what's your motto over there?
3: Find a way and make one.
5: All right, yes. Now,
3: I'm telling you, Beehive was not playing with us. And I just seen him this weekend. We went up there for Dr. Cheyenne Bryant's
5: interview.
3: And he was just like, I'm just so proud of you. And I'm like, you're literally the reason why I know what I know. Because like you said, you want to know how to edit your own stuff, film and produce your own things, in case you don't have that team there. So yeah, I definitely feel you. And shout out to Hot 107.9.
5: Yeah, no, so definitely. And I appreciate both experiences, but I love being in front of the camera more. But I will say, like, a lot of people want to be influencers a lot, but there's a mental stress that comes with that. And people don't talk about that. Like, you're going to open your phone every day and somebody's going to be like, you stupid BITC. Man. You don't know anything. Why are you alive? Like, so, like, it sounds fun when you're on red carpets and you're doing all of this, but, like, the littlest things of living your life and just saying something, you never know how far that could go. So you have to be willing to deal with not only the good, but the bad.
3: How do you handle that?
5: Oh, I cursed them out. You know that little meme that be like, oh, I could never go viral because I would be arguing with 2,000. I argue with 2,000 people. I'd be like, your mother, your grandmother should have never had you.
3: No,
5: you look like a
3: really
5: mistake.
3: Don't.
5: I argue Listen with everybody. I'd be like, I wake up in the morning. I swear to God, I devote an hour a day to responding to comments.
3: An hour is crazy.
5: To go, because y'all not going to play with me. And y'all not going to think y'all won. Because you know why? They will think they said something profound in the comment. Like, yeah, she ain't going to respond to this. Oh, no, I am. And let me tell you.
3: Do you respond to the positive comments? Because I feel like a lot of celebrities
5: do that.
3: Yeah, I hate that.
5: Celebrities, they
3: only respond to the negative stuff and then only put a heart on them, or you don't even like my comment.
5: I get it.
3: I hate that
5: we do that, because like, don't only respond to the negative stuff, like show love to people showing you love too. But I'm telling you, when you wake up and somebody be like,
4: no, I
5: this
4: feel
5: dumb
4: her.
5: Man, I'd be like, oh, let me tell you.
3: She and then
5: don't let
3: hour.
5: Me look at your page. Let me
4: you
5: go
4: need
5: to your
4: to,
5: page.
3: She skipped my little hearts. I said, Tamir, you look good. She skipped
5: like,
3: right
5: to you. Love you till next.
4: But
5: look,
4: you're not causing the controversy on her page. And she didn't post it if she didn't think she looked cute. So we going to the person that thought it was some other stuff.
5: Let me humble this man under here.
4: That still is literally at over 10,000 comments and it's still going, and I literally get a hit every day.
3: I remember you posting
4: it. And I am sick of it.
5: I'm telling you that.
4: I literally leave comments and I feel her, and I don't really. I'm just speaking.
5: You just saying what you're going to say. I'm telling you. Them shade room comments will get you going.
4: Baby, they be getting me together. I done had people come at my Gap. People come at me.
3: Oh,
4: your little skinny self. I'm like, wow. This got real.
5: That's why I'm telling you. Like, Like, it's not easy.
3: You could think they don't mind your business.
5: Like, it'll be the shade room and you'll be like, what a cute couple or something. And they'll be like, you dumb bitch, that's why you gonna be single forever. You'll be like, yo, what the, what did I do?
3: No,
5: like,
3: I remember when I first cut my hair about 2 years ago, I posted it and it was going viral. I'm like, okay, they liking it. This man coming. He said,
5: it gotta be one.
3: He said, do you think any man approves of this? Excuse me?
4: They be mad.
3: Who said that? I needed your approval. But he was really upset. He was writing paragraphs like, why would you do this?
5: And it would be never him. It would never be him. It's always them. It's always the one you wouldn't sniff.
4: Man,
5: when you walk past them in a grocery store, if they would stank, like I wouldn't even
4: be around you in a room.
3: I was so happy to cut my hair. And he just like going in.
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1: But that's because it's always trolls on the internet. Mm. And I know, I understand how she feel because I have to remove myself. I started and then I'll be like, okay, Ari, I'm done. Because I know me, I'm not stopping.
2: I'm a sarcastic person. So people just be saying stuff like, oh, they be like, oh, I don't think that. But like, maybe you shouldn't think. Like, right. You know, I'll say stuff like that. I'm not about to keep arguing with you. Like, don't think then.
3: I do have a rule. I only respond once. So, like, I'm not gonna keep going.
2: But it's a long paragraph.
3: No, it depends on what it is. It's usually like, why your mother didn't swallow you? It's like, it's something real, like a one-hitter quitter, like, why are you here? And then if you want to come back, like, I'm not doing that. But I will let you know that I know that. I seen that.
2: And I'm going to come back.
3: And you ain't getting away with it.
1: I understand that. Okay, so I don't want to not get off topic with the radio, but I do want to touch on your philanthropy work because I need people to understand all the dynamics of Tamira. So let us know, because you've been doing it since you were a child. Mm-hmm. And I know that that's probably going to be a part of your brand. Look, it's me trying to get some tea without
2: you. Know, she said she's going to
1: give us. I'm just saying. I feel like that's going to be a part of the new rebrandment that's coming out. So as far as philanthropy, what are you doing and working on right now?
3: All right, so right now I'm actually working with a nonprofit called Black Girls Can. It's a tech group that is in inner city schools and just providing resources to Black girls and make sure that they get in technology. I have no personal ties to that. I'm not in tech. I'm just a Black girl, and anytime I can help Black girls dream, I want to do that, and I want them to know that there's more than OnlyFans and rapping and stuff like that. Please. So tech is definitely something.
1: It is.
3: I'm in, so supporting Black Girls Can at any chance I can. I have my own nonprofit called With Love from Harlem. I don't talk about it as much when I'm in Atlanta because that's more my New York City thing. Mm-hmm. I just like taking care of the community that raised me. I was raised by a single mom, and my community center, shout out to Milbank, was super intricate part of making me navigate my teenage years and even going into adulthood. So I understand the importance of community and neighborhoods and experiencing things at a young age that kind of open your mind. So I pay for homeless kids to go to prom. So the whole experience, your prom ticket, your nails, if you want skimwear under your outfit, I gotta buy that. You don't have to pay for nothing. I give you the limo. I give you the full experience, because no matter what, if you're a child struggling, especially in inner city schools, and you make it to prom, the last thing you want to worry about is buying a ticket to get there.
1: Facts.
3: Putting that stress on your family to have a nice dress and fit in with everybody else. So last time I teamed up with Mount Vernon High, and they have a homeless sector in their high school, and they had about 15 kids, and I paid for all their prom tickets.
1: Oh.
3: And then I think it was like 5 or 6 of them. I took them to Macy's on a shopping spree, got their shoes, their dresses, their hair, their makeup, their nails. It's just little things that I think like Black kids should experience that shouldn't be burdens on their parents. And I think when they do grow up in poverty, for a little while I taught in the Bronx, which has one of the highest homeless rates for children going to school. So when you realize that what kids go through just to show up at school, there's a poem called I Forgot My Pencil. I don't want anybody to look it up. It's just like a kid went through mad stuff to show up at school, get his kids ready. The father was beating on the mother, did all that, and then he shows up at school and the teacher's like, well, where's your pencil? And it's like, bro, I did mad stuff to get here, and that's what you're worrying on. So that just really defines New York City public school systems to me and really stood out. So I just want to make sure every Black person, little girl or boy, gets to experience something that is beyond their neighborhood, because especially when you grow up in Harlem and the Bronx, sometimes you don't leave within those 10 blocks for a long time. Your school's there, your after school center's there, your grocery store's right there, the movie's right there, Macy's is right there. So that is all they know. They've never been on trains before. Like they look up at buildings and be like, oh, I didn't know this. Yeah. Like, and that's just crazy to me. So I just want to make sure that people have the resources available to them. And I just want to be a light to any Black girl coming up behind me. I want to make sure that we have this space. Black women are taught that there's only room for one Black woman at the table. And I want to make sure that when we come in rooms, we don't feel intimidated by each other, that we open arms with each other and we know, like, I got your back. It's not me against you. So that's my personal mission in this industry.
1: Well, I commend you for that. Like, congratulations to that. I can't wait to see more that you do for the community. When it comes to tech, we definitely have to talk. I got a little tech background for me. So, yeah, I definitely want to tap in with you. Radio heads, of course, y'all got to come back because y'all got to know where y'all can find Tamira Smith and everything that she got going on. Don't go too far. We're getting into this next mix. Ooh-wee.
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4: Yes, Jess Cop is going crazy in the mix on the Ooh-wee radio show. Let's go.

nation. Fake intimidation. Take a minute, take a deep breath, have a little bit of patience. Drizzy, you amazing, you the inspiration. You set the bar for the next generation. You Neo in the Matrix, these just Nemo in the ocean. Smart fish making kids feel emotion. Using you for promotion, true words have never been spoken. Wanna see written me on a t-shirt like I'm Hulk Hogan. I appreciate the fans rocking with me, this is really just a small token. Really with a visionary, only reason I ain't got a girl and I ain't getting married, cause I'm really out here filling up the itinerary till I'm 6 feet in a cemetery. Bulletproof door is so heavy, got me rolling around like a dignitary. 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
0: You're listening to Ooh We Radio. Radio heads, we've been having a good time. We've been kicking it, talking a little stuff. Some of y'all men is sassy. A lot of y'all really are. It's Women History Month. If you don't like me, you don't like me. I'm just kidding. No, I'm not. But hey, obviously, we want y'all to tap in with Tamira Smith so y'all can keep up with everything that she got going on. And, you know, let them know where they can find you at.
3: All right, so you can find me on all social media, A Girl From Harlem, 1_. You deleted my last page, Nicki Minaj fans. I'm sitting on y'all asses.
0: The Barbs.
3: But the Barbs, they was not playing with Lord. Me. But A Girl From Harlem, exactly how it's spelled, 1_, on all socials, TikTok, Instagram, Facebook. You find me, Tamira Smith. I talk a lot of stuff on
0: she
3: here.
0: Do.
3: I be getting the people going. You know what? I had a question for the men. I said, why y'all be knowing everything, but y'all never know when you in a transgender girl life? And they got so mad at me. And I was like, y'all know everything else. Like, why y'all act confused with that one? So I don't know. I'm still searching for the answer for that one.
0: Well, I'm sure y'all gonna go follow her after that, especially the straight men, because they're about to be upset. I love this for you. I'm gonna be over there in the comments.
3: You
0: ready
3: but
0: to
3: you
0: jump.
3: Be holding me down.
0: You know
3: you be holding me down. We be in there fighting for our life.
0: I swear to God, if there's one person I know that's gonna be in them comments with me, it be us in them comments. But y'all, of course, y'all go ahead and tap in with my girl. And if you want to follow me, you can follow me on all social media platforms. That is AMG_BENZO on all platforms. And of course, check out the radio page. That's 2 O's WEE Radio Show on all platforms. And the butter not butter, where can they get at you?
4: Yeah, don't get at me no.
0: Okay.
4: You can follow me, okay? Especially if you drinking and getting too drunk.
0: Okay.
4: But you can follow me on Instagram at TheeButta, not BUTTER. And my girl Tamira already said what she can follow, but tell her one more time.
3: Okay, a girl from

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2: Every time.
1: Salute them.
2: Indeed.
3: Yeah, yeah.
1: Real talk.
2: Yeah.

0: He made a legend. He made a hit. He carved out a name for himself. Music composed by
1: Black Magician.
0: Rated R.
2: Yo,

0: $600 suit. And he carries two guns, one to stop trouble and one to make trouble.
1: I mean, being rich and black means something, man. Don't you know that?
2: They're gonna have to rewrite the Mackin' Game book, baby, you know, because I'm gonna be the new king.

Japanese Yakuza, one of the most ruthless and feared criminal organizations in the world. They claim to be able to trace their roots back to the time of the samurai.

I'ma tell y'all nigga something, man. 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Still grinding though, still cashing out on these niggas. We done came a long way. Count money every day. But we still driving to the top. Rajan, Alize.

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Think about what the world has to offer, what I can offer you, and what you can do to me, and what we can do to each other. We can make it very special.

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I ain't heard about

0: Mama told me to fear God, but I fear myself too.
1: Yeah.
0: They don't know what I've been going through.
1: Sometimes some walls are closing.
0: They don't know what I've been going through.
2: Watch repeats.
0: Mama told me to fear God, but I fear myself too.
1: I know. Just gotta keep going. It's not about me. Just gotta keep going.
3: Stop. Look, they don't know what I'm going through.
1: Yeah. Yo.

should've listened to my mama, cause she never wrong. You was looking for a knee alone to treat her wrong. You would only chase a bag to get the beating on it. And I had to pay, nobody giving me the profit.

purpose of this record is to demonstrate a neglected factor in Phono pickup design. The purpose of over a wide range of frequencies.

0: And one of the things that I think is so fascinating is a lot of times in tech, you never meet CTOs. Have you noticed that?
1: I have.
0: Yes. It's kind of like this unicorn. Yeah, I'm saying it on purpose. It's kind of like this unicorn role that you come across in a CTO, and I find the role absolutely fascinating. So I'm happy to have you here. Welcome today to the PropTech House, Arthur. I really am excited that you flew in for this. This is amazing. Thank you so much.
1: Thank you for having me.
0: Absolutely.

born. Called the brother bread with some saying in me. What I mean is what Flo said, so don't be playing with me. It feels so good to be doing it my own way. Counting change with gas in my Swisher, season like Old Bay. Ninja versus pirate, we shaking the cake. Olay, status turn you into cadavers and pour some OJ. For my double shot of vodka as I proceed to rock the

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The mark of a righteous man is not that he fell down 7 times. The mark of a righteous person is that he got back up 8 times and learned from his mistakes and doesn't give up and does

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0: something else to say, come back this way and you got something else to say. 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
1: Comes time in every man's life. Time is now.
2: Jesus said.
1: When he has to,
2: any man would come out.
1: Let go of mediocrity.
2: For the masses.
1: Let's first deny himself.
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1: average and normal.

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Baby, Shantae Renee.

Yo, what up, this Crooked Eye, a.k.a. King Crooked, a.k.a. the COB General, slit two times, guardian of the culture, fine cigar smoker, and we keep everything gutter.

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frequently, and it happened again last night. A cocaine arrest, this one at Miami International Airport.

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And it ain't afraid of a four-letter word. Y'all know it.